0: head on the ground.
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0: One.
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0: Two.
1: Dva.
0: Three. Four.
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1: Lijevo.
0: Two middle.
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1: Tri desno.
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0: Four. Five.
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1: Sad se samo opustite.
0: All was for the inner journey.
1: Ovo je sve bilo o unutarnjem putu.
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1: Imamo meditativni put, put meditacije i aktivni put.
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1: Polako.
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0: Ako ste junak, onda se nemojte micati.
1: But you are too much moving. Well, Vajra, Virasana. It was nice weekend.
0: Bio je ovo lijep vikend.
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0: Bilo mi vrlo drago da sam vas sve vidio.
1: And especially the hall is very good.
0: Ova dvorana je jako lijepa.
1: So we can repeat time to time a seminar here.
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1: Thank you. So I changed the posture, next leg.
0: Promijenite nogu.
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0: Mnogo hvala organizatorima.
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1: Also perfect, organized, balanced, observing our Swami Vivek Puri and his right hand, not left hand, right hand. The Anandi.
0: Naš Swami Vivek Puri i Sadhvi Anandi.
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1: And he's up.
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1: So who have more energies on the ground? Who have less energies up.
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1: 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So the big personality is on the ground and the other is higher.
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1: 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And that's why I'm also higher.
0: Tako zato sam ja malo podignut.
1: I need to more weight.
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1: Yes. The hands on the knees.
0: Dlanovi su na koljenima.
1: And move the knees together, left and right.
0: I mičite koljena malo.
1: Standing on the toes.
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1: 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Hold your knees.
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1: And you should say Anandoham, okay?
0: I trebamo reći Anandoham.
1: And roll, swing back. On the back. 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
0: 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You are the Brahma.
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1: Brahma, který je stvořitel.
0: 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Also like what called be the Krishna.
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0: 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And there where Vishnu is residing.
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1: A ses je také to, co potom všem zůstane.
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0: Všechno to tam uklízali, protože Swamiji přijíždí.
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1: And there is someone here who was in Devpuri Jio Gufa.
0: A je tady někdo, kdo tam byl v Devpuri Jio Gufa?
1: Who was?
0: Kdo to byl?
1: You have to stand up. Yes. And how is hard way? Can you tell us a little bit?
0: Můžeš nám říct, jaká byla ta cesta těžká?
1: How hard?
0: Jak to bylo těžké?
2: I was so blessed.
0: Byl jsem.
2: Swamiji.
0: Tak požehnán Swamiji.
2: So I was with Sabi Shanti.
0: Byl jsem se Sabi Shanti. Před 9 let.
3: So I practiced 2 months before.
0: A už 2 měsíce předem jsem cvičil.
3: I live in Hungary and I lived in mountainside. So I walked every day in the mountain.
0: Bydlím v Maďarsku pod horami, tak jsem každý den chodil do hor.
3: It was difficult, but it was so much prana.
1: The Hungarian mountains so high.
0: Maďarské hory, že by byly tak vysoké.
1: That's a good idea.
3: It was just like 800 meters.
1: Okay. Sorry. Go ahead.
3: But it was so much prana, very pure prana,
0: tolik čisté
3: and I felt the blessing of Swamiji,
0: a já jsem cítil Guruji, Swamijiho požehnání.
3: Mahaprabhuji, Devpuriji, Alakpuriji, all on the way,
0: pořád po celou dobu.
3: And it was really beautiful
0: a opravdu
3: path.
0: To bylo krásná cesta.
3: To feel the satupan of to go the way of Pandavas,
0: jít tou cestou, který šli
3: it's really blessing.
0: To bylo opravdu požehnání.
3: And Devpuriji Gufa was beautiful. I took few pictures and the one picture was I saw like a cliff smiling.
0: A já jsem tam
3: that was the Devpuriji Gufa. 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
1: And you go to Satupan?
3: Yes.
1: Yeah, Suryakund.
3: Suryakund and Satupan, the lake.
1: And Shastadhara falling about thousands of the
3: yes.
1: Waterfalls.
3: Yes.
1: And then Devpuriji.
3: Yes, that was the highest point. There is the Vishnukund.
1: Yeah.
3: Vishnukund is so beautiful, so many thousand herbs everywhere. So we arrived and already Sabi Shanti and all the Sherpas took Yoga Nidra because everybody was very tired. And then everybody was like, slept like half an hour in really deep yoga nidra. That was an amazing experience.
0: Došli všechna ta místa, ten Vishnukund, kde Vishnukund, kde bylo tisíce těch bylin a všichni teda byli unavený, že se museli odpočinout, ale všechno to bylo velice krásné.
3: Thank you.
1: Kesanam Sepan. Thank you. So, what I want to tell,
0: co mám chci říci,
1: that we are bhaktas.
0: My jsme bhaktové.
1: I am like you.
0: Já jsem jako vy.
1: And you are like me.
0: A vy jste jako já.
1: I hope.
0: Doufám.
1: But we know, we have evidence that how it was Mahaprabhuji and Devpuriji.
0: My víme, my máme důkazy, jak to bylo s Mahaprabhujím, jaký byl Devpuriji.
1: And Alakpuriji's visions which I had.
0: A Alakpurijiho vize, který se mi dostalo.
1: A very mighty man.
0: To byl velice mocný muž.
1: High and so.
0: Vysoký a.
1: But it was like in the fogs, in the clouds.
0: A bylo to jako v mlze, zamžené.
1: Two times.
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1: Or three times.
0: Nebo třikrát.
1: Shanti had once or twice.
0: Shanti měla tu vizi.
1: But her vision was more wide between two mountains.
0: Ale její vize byla široká mezi dvěma horami.
1: So I can tell you, be sure that we will be in Brahmaloka.
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2: Sme zrnkom prachu, ale v takom pravom slova zmysle. 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
1: 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What
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1: Family.
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1: But yes, family.
2: Sme rodinou.
1: So if we are a family, what do we have?
2: Ak sme rodina, tak čo máme? 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
2: Čo sme sa narodili zo Shivovej rodine o problémoch?
1: Anyone remembers? Raise your hands, please. 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
1: In which way do we have harmony in Shiva's family?
2: A v tej Shivovej rodine, ako sa prejavuje tá harmónia?
1: What does Shiva wear on his neck?
2: Čo má Shiva na krku?
1: Snake.
2: Má tam hada.
1: Ganeshji sits on? Mouse. In the real world, the snakes eats a mouse, right?
2: A vlastne ten v skutočnom svete hady jedia myši.
1: What is the mode of transport of his second son, Kartikey? Peacock.
2: His son?
1: Second son, Kartikey?
2: Jeho druhý syn sa prepravuje na pavovi.
1: And in the real world, the peacocks eat the snakes.
2: A v skutočnom svete pávy jedia hady.
1: Mode of transport of Lord Shiva himself.
2: A sám pán Shiva sa na čom prepravuje?
1: Nandi.
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1: And it's hard for us to puzzle them back together in the same original shape.
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1: Because the original shape is perfect, but they all look so similar to each other that they all split in different ways.
0: A tie kúsky sa na seba podobajú, takže sú veľmi podobné a nedokážeme ich potom dať dokopy.
1: Our fear.
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1: Most of the time our fear creates the problems.
0: Náš strach spôsobuje problémy.
1: Because we're too scared to see the reality.
0: Pretože sa obávame o tej reality.
1: But in reality, the reality is beautiful.
0: Ale tá realita, tá skutočnosť je v skutočnosti krásna.
1: That reality is exactly what we need at the time.
0: A my potrebujeme práve túto realitu.
1: But our expectations,
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1: our past experiences,
0: naše minulé zážitky, skúsenosti,
1: our conditioning,
0: neustále si kladieme podmienky,
1: is done in this way that we do not like to see the reality.
0: A tie nám bránia v tom, aby sme videli realitu.
1: Same like in my stories are fictional. We like to live in a fictional story-like world.
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1: 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I think you need to translate that first.
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0: Ale ale more, to zase môže byť veľmi čisté, ale zase na druhej strane veľmi rozbúrené.
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0: Ale my si myslíme, že to dokonale nie je.
1: Because if everything in the world would be perfect, then we wouldn't have anything to do.
0: Pretože keby bolo všetko dokonalé, nemali by sme čo na práci.
1: And for us to work in our lives, there has to be imperfectness. There will not be everything perfect as we wish it to be.
0: Takže aby sme mohli v živote akoby napredovať, pracovať na sebe, tak musia byť tie nedokonalosti.
1: Because when everything is perfect, life becomes boring, and who likes boring life?
0: Pretože keď je všetko dokonalé, tak ten život nás nudí.
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0: Tá nuda je niekedy sranda, zábavná.
1: But being boring will not help us move on in life and live our life.
0: Ale táto nuda nám nepomôže v tom pokroku, v tom našom živote.
1: When we come for satsangs, when we see, sing bhajans, that helps us in one way or another way to connect with that.
0: Keď prichádzame na satsang a spievame bhajany, tak nám to pomáha zjednotiť sa.
1: And it helps us, it's like a link which is connecting us to that supreme.
0: Je to ako také spojivko, ktoré nás prepája s tým najvyšším.
1: And this is all Shruti.
0: A to všetko je Shruti.
1: Shruti is when the Vedas, the Puranas, the Mantras, they all were narrated and then by listening that knowledge was transmitted.
0: Vedy a Purány, mantry, tie všetky sa vlastne boli, sa spievali a tým spevom, opakovaním sa predávali z generácie na generáciu postupne ďalej.
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0: Toto opakovanie alebo spievanie mantier aktivuje určité vlny, určité energie v našom tele, v našom mozgu. 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
1: We need to have faith and believe in it.
0: Musíme v to veriť, v ňu veriť.
1: We may say yes, they will fix everything, they will take care, but innerly we say, what will they do? They can't do anything. I need to do everything. I am the one who is lonely. I am the one who is suffering.
0: Možno si povieme, áno, možno to vyriešia, ale vnútorne si stále hovoríme, ja som ten opustený, ja musím trpieť.
1: As I said yesterday, karmanneva adhikaraste ma phaleshu kadachana. We have the rights to do our karmas, not the right of what fruit we get in return.
0: Ako som včera hovoril, máme právo konať svoje karmy, ale nemáme právo rozhodovať o plodoch svojej karmy.
1: Then we think, okay, if they are protecting and they are doing everything, then why should I even do my karmas?
0: Takže ak sa oni starajú o všetko, prečo by som sa mal starať o svoju karmu?
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0: Týmto karmickým svetom alebo svetom Máje musia prechádzať aj, keď sa inkarnujú na tento svet, musia prechádzať aj veľkí svetci.
1: And that's why we do karma yoga.
0: A preto sa venujeme aj karma yoge.
1: We do bhakti yoga to help us reconnect and to become more peaceful inside.
0: Robíme aj bhakti yogu, aby sme sa upokojili alebo dosiahli ten vnútorný pokoj a aby sme sa znovu napojili.
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0: Karma jogu robíme preto, aby sme spálili tieto karmy, aby sme si uvedomili, že nie som to ja, kto konám, ja to iba pozorujem.
1: And no one is perfect.
0: A nikto z nás nie je dokonalý.
1: But when we manage to remove those this bad qualities, for example, feeling low in the sense that this work is not for me, or feeling that, how do you call it, not guilt, but not desperate. It's more like, why should I do this? This is lower than my standards. You get the point.
0: Takže ak sa dokážeme zbaviť tohto pocitu takého krivdy voči nám, že takisto aj toho, prečo by som to mal robiť.
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0: Takej akoby nadradenosti, prečo by som to mal robiť, alebo prečo by som mal robiť toto, alebo tamto.
1: But when we remove those things, then we finally be in more peace with what we are doing.
0: Keď sa konečne zbavíme týchto vlastností, dosiahneme ten pokoj, takú spokojnosť s tým všetkým, čo robíme.
1: When we don't anymore take it that I have to do it, but I take it that I want to do it.
0: Keď sa zmení to, že musím to urobiť, na chcem to urobiť.
1: And when I say no one is perfect, no one is perfect, because before I also used to hate working.
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1: Those of you who know me for a longer period of time.
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1: But then we work on ourselves.
0: Ale pracujeme na sebe.
1: We accept it and we realize why we are doing it.
0: Prijmeme to a pochopíme, prečo to vlastne robíme.
1: Am I doing it forcefully?
0: Robím to na silu.
1: Or am I doing it with nishkama bhava, that I don't want anything in return? I am doing it because I want to do it.
0: Alebo to robíme s myšlienkou na to, že neočakávame nič akoby na oplátku, len kvôli tomu, že to chceme urobiť.
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0: Keď sa zmení ten akoby nátlak, to, že to robíme na silu, na to prijatie,
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0: Začne sa nám tá konkrétna práca páčiť.
1: like lifting the bricks or lifting and making this yesterday this thing. I would never want to do it, but now I enjoy doing it because I enjoy being with you guys. I enjoy doing something which is for the community, for the family. That's what we do for each other.
0: Kedysi by sa mi tá práca, čo sme včera, kedysi minule robili, že sme tam dvíhali tie tehly alebo sme dvíhali tú konštrukciu, no kedysi by sa mi to naozaj nepáčilo, ale včera som si to naozaj užíval, bol som rád s vami všetkými.
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0: Musíme zmeniť to svoje vnútro, musíme prijať ľudí vo svojom okolí.
1: And until and unless we do not accept ourselves for who we truly are, we won't be able to show the world who we are.
0: A ak neprijmeme to, aký sme, aký naozaj sme vo svojom vnútri, tak nedokážeme to ukázať ani svetu, vlastne aký skutočne sme.
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0: Najprv musíme prijať tie svoje aktivity, že teda nerobím to kvôli tomu, lebo mi to niekto prikazuje, ale preto, lebo to chcem urobiť.
1: 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We do something because we wanted to do that.
0: Takže nerobíme to akoby pod nátlakom niekoho iného, ale preto, lebo to chceme robiť my sami.
1: You seriously want to have neck pain, no? There's so much place here.
0: Bude ma naozaj bolieť krk. 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
1: So... We need to realize that we are the best versions of ourselves.
0: Musíme uveriť, že sme tou najlepšou verziou seba samých.
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0: A nemusíme sa meniť len preto, aby sme sa zapáčili niekomu inému.
1: Because we need to have that trust and believe that I know what is right and he or whoever you believe in, they know what is right and that's it for us. Who cares what the world thinks? Who cares what the world expects from you? You do you.
0: Musíme veriť tomu, čo robíme, že vieme akoby najlepšie, čo máme robiť, ako máme robiť a je jedno, čo si o tom myslí ten okolitý svet.
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0: A keď máte túto dôveru, tak viete, že on o všetkom vie a že to, čo robíte, je správne.
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0: A takisto zase, ak chcel, aby som bol na nejakom mieste Ale ja som tam nechcel byť, tak zase sa postaral o to, aby som sa to dozvedel.
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0: Oni to nerobia preto, lebo im to prináša radosť.
1: But they do it because they know what is coming and they know what is right for us at what time.
0: Ale preto, lebo vedia, čo nás čaká a vedia, čo je správne, čo treba urobiť.
1: Till next summer I would make caps for all of you where it will be written let it go.
0: Urobím vám také klobúky alebo čiapky a na tých čiapkách bude napísané nechajte to tak.
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1: 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When he flies to India one day before that, he still wants to look good in Europe.
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1: So, yeah. You know why I don't force anyone. At the end of the day it's their decision if they want to do it or not.
0: Ja do toho nikoho nenútim. 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
1: But for me I take it in a way like letting go.
0: To také moje akoby motto je nechaj to tak, nezaoberaj sa tým.
1: And it works for me.
0: A funguje mi to.
1: It's a way of, I don't know, it's a psychological way for me telling my brain that I shave, that means I let go of a lot of useless things.
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1: Our mind immediately says that it's a snake.
0: Naša myseľ nám akoby nahovára, že je to had.
1: But when the light comes, when the lamp comes, then we see, oh, it was a rope.
0: Ale keď sa rozsvieti, tak hneď zbadáme, že je to iba lano.
1: That's Gyana Yoga.
0: A to je tá Gyana Yoga.
1: It is telling us, it is giving us the knowledge, it is showing us that it's not a rope, it's not a snake, it's a rope.
0: Dáva nám poznanie, aby sme si uvedomili, že to nie je had, ale lano.
1: And the meditative state which we need, which we want, that is then Kriya Yoga, Raja Yoga.
0: A vďaka Raja Yoga alebo Kriya Yoga potom dosahujeme ten meditatívny stav, ktorý by sme chceli dosiahnuť.
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1: I believe and I see the effects of Guru Bhakti, that's why I'm telling you that. I believe and I see the power of Mala, that's why I'm telling you the power of Mala.
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1: Because there we had a lot of time.
0: Lebo tam bolo času habadej.
1: And yes, this is our life. My life is your life and your life is my life. So. And tak, our all life is Swamiji's life.
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1: 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Then I realize they take care of it.
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0: Ano, a teraz si hovorím.
1: Exp- exploring and experiencing new trees of Strelky every time, but yeah.
0: Že áno, tak ja tu preskúmavam tie stromy vždy v Strelkách.
1: That's the only new things that we are exploring now.
0: Takže my preskúmavame, to je jediná vec, v ktorej bádame.
1: But there's one more thing that we are exploring.
0: Ale objavujeme ešte ďalšie veci.
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0: Probably sleeping, so some other time.
1: Možno spí, tak niekedy na budúce.
0: Good, so good afternoon. Have a beautiful afternoon. Try to practice mauna and awareness if you can. If you can't, no problem.
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0: But it will be better if you did, because in the evening I will be asking you questions about the time and silence. So.
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1: Pamatuju si jednoho roku ve Strilkách i ve webu jsme celé léto cvičili tuhle asanu.
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0: I have flat feet.
1: Já mám ploché nohy.
0: And I know that this asana is amazing.
1: A vím, že tahle asana je úžasná.
0: And change.
1: A změna.
0: Also, you will see, because it's a work on influence on your vajranadi.
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God incarnates, and there is two kinds of that God's presence. One is called Nimit. Nimit means a particular situation incarnates the God. Second is called Nityavatara, that time to time the saints are incarnating. Saints represents that incarnation of the God, and God represents

the sands in that form. According to the Indian mythologies, stories, till now there were 24 incarnations. 23 have been and 23rd one is coming. Everyone is looking forward, hoping that God, Nimit God, should arrive. It's called ages. Satyuga, the age of the Satya, the truth. Dwapara Yuga, Treta Yuga, and now coming the fourth one. We are in the, it's called Dark Age. It's called Iron Age. In the humans, spiritual, ethic and moral is going down, down and down and down. It is said that this Kali Yuga, the dark age, the avatara is called Kali Avatara, should come. So, in the past, what this holy, what we are saying, it is several million years. So that one, there is one story which we have literature about on this. So long ago there was a king, and that king, he went to the forest to do the austerity, to realize the God. And he wanted to ask something from God. So he went to the forest, only little water, some fruit, that's all. Standing on one leg, praying to God, praying to God, praying to the God. That king was a nasty, very negative, and he wanted to have a power more and more, that I am the ruler, only I and I. But still he did such a intensive austerity, so God had to come. God appears in front of him, manifestates the divine form in what called the God or Brahma. My son, what do you wish? He said, fulfill my wish, please, Lord. Said, what? Make me immortal, that I never die.

I remain as young as it is. God said this is out of the law. Even Brahma, Vishnu, Shiva, they also changing. I can give you long life, but not immortal. You can ask anything what you want to have, I will give you blessing for that. But not immortality. Then he said, God, give me one blessing. Say what? My wish is this, that normal death cannot kill me. Neither I die daytime nor in night. I should not die in night and in day. I should not die inside the house or outside of my house. No any weapons or human animals can kill me. God said that will be. God again disappear. Now he comes in kingdom and he calls his people that in everywhere on the earth give the message, I am the God, Hiranyakashyap. No any more God. From heaven or the hell, there is only one God and that is me. If who doesn't believe me, kill them. Everyone should sing my glory. God, Hiranyakashyap, Hiranyakashyap, the king, his name. But it is said, in the house of the God, never is no. Time will come. Well, one day he went himself riding horse in the night to little villages to hear if there someone is having satsang like we are talking or someone is singing some God's name or my name. So he was riding on the horse. And in little village, there was little fire burning. And one woman, elderly woman, was sitting there and chanting the name of the God. King came down from the horse and went, why you are chanting the name, who, which God? There is no God. I am Hiranyakashyap. Then she was afraid. She was saying, Hiranyakashyap, Hiranyakashyap. He said, no. Now not, I will kill you. Why did you chant the name of any God? There is no any God.

Why? Tell the reason. She said, King, I am by profession, I'm the potter. I'm making pots out of the clay. And then I put in the fire and burn this pot. So there are some like a water pot and like a few. And she put all together. Down was a wood, up and everything. She put a lot of wood and this. And about 50 pots was inside. And she put the fire. And when fire became high, one cat came. And cat was meow, meow, meow, nervous and running out and out. She realized, oh God, that's my cat. And cat gave some kitten in one pot. And that pot I put it in. And now is fire, this cat babies will die. So she was, forgiveness, God, please forgive me. She was chanting name of the God. She told this. She said, okay, I will stay here till the fire will calm down. Then I will see if the kitten of this cat, if he's alive, I will let you go. Otherwise, like same thing, I will make a fire and I put you alive in the fire. Now, one side is the cat babies are in the fire. The mother cat is very, very sad. And now he will kill me. So his heart was beating. He was remembering God, God, God. Next day, afternoon, about 5 o'clock, fire was calmed down. And she opens one after other pot. And there were these two water pots from the clay, like this. And what? She see and he see the Hiranyakaship, the cat babies meow, they are jumping from one pot to other one's playing, and that pot was completely untouched by fire. She was so happy. She was so happy. And King said, ah, stupid, but I promise I let you go. He went away. So that lady also we take her as a holy. And now in seventh day, there will be her, people will worship her also. That's such a holy saint. Well, Hiranyakaship, he got one son. Beautiful son. When the son was about 1.5 years, he used to say, God. And he said, my son, I am a God, Hiranyakaship. The son turned the face away. When he became 2, 3 years, 4 years, and he's singing the name of the God. Hari Om, Hari Om, Hari Om, Hari Om. Japa kar, yahi naam hai. 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

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He is a Hari, Hari means God. Repeat and repeat the name of the God. That is a Maha Mantra, the best mantra, the great mantras. The king Hiranyakashipu was so angry with his child. And he put his son to the school and told the teachers, teach him, give him some lesson that he should not repeat the name of God, only me as a God. Hiranyakashipu, Hiranyakashipu, Hiranyakashipu. Hiranyakashipu's son, Pahalad, he was singing so much that all children, school children, were chanting the mantra, Hari Om Tat Sat, Hari Om Tat Sat, all going at home, Hari Om Tat Sat. King was so angry. And teacher came to the king and said, Lord, I cannot. I tried everything. No. Yes, I cannot. Okay. Indirectly, he wanted to kill his son. So that king's sister, she had also a siddhi, miracles, abilities. And what she was doing, his sister, every day she used to bath, not in the water, in the fire. She made the fire and she is sitting in the fire. Not her one hair is burned and her whole impurities from her skin or whatever, no soap, no water, everything was clean. So Hiranyakashipu went to his sister and said, sister, please do one good to me. Your nephew, Pahalad, is chanting name of the God. And you know that God is only me, not one else. Sister, you have to help. She said, okay, brother, I will do. How should I do? She said. He said, take him in on lap, it is your nephew. So she put a fire, she was sitting and took the nephew in her lap and holding. He was chanting. What he was chanting?

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So he remained and she died. Her name was Holy. Her name was Holy. And so the yesterday was the day, was the Holy, and that Hiranyakashyap ordered to kill his son. Son remained. Son was a god's son. He was the. So this is. And next day, Hiranyakashyap, Prahlad came, and they were so happy. Prahlad was celebrating. Everyone was putting color on each other. Happy days, happy days. The color of the happiness, color of the joy, color of this. And that the devil has died. So this is the today. Yesterday they burned her, she holy burned, and the nephew remained, the Hiranyakashyap son, Prahlad. The story is not over. Game began. Now the game began. Hiranyakashyap said, send his warriors, take this child and throw it in one lake where there are so many crocodiles. So they throw him there. And there were lotus flowers. So he was stepping on the lotus flowers, and slowly, while singing, he came out and came at home again. King was so nervous. But of course, he don't want to tell all that, I want to kill my child. Then gave him order to his soldiers, where there are the bunch of elephants in that wild forest, throw him somewhere and come quickly back. So they left him where the many, many elephants were. He came back. Elephants did not do anything to him. Again, king was very unhappy. He said, go in the mountain and from high hill, kick him out down. So he will, from the rocks will down and neck will break and it will die. So they did. They throw him, and there was a tree. And branch came, was there, and he landed on the branch, and he was singing, Hari Om Tat Sat, Hari Om Tat Sat. And then slowly he came down, came home. Jisko rake saaya mar sake na koi, balan baka kar sake, jo jag bari hoy. It is said, whom God saves, no one can kill. Not even one hair can damage if the God is protector. He is growing. Hiranyakashyap thought, that is a bad luck in my kingdom. So in his palace, backside in the yard, he made one big iron pillar
iron pillar, but inside was the empty hole. Put lot of coal and put the fire. It took 2-3 hours till this coal was burning. Now he sees that this iron pillar so thick became hot. You could not sit from 20-30 meters near, so hot. And he was sitting far, and he called his son and said, "Prahlad, why you are doing so? You are my dear son, and this and that. Why you have never seen the God? I am your father, I am the God. Can you give up this mantra? Hari Om Tat Sat, Hari Om Tat Sat." He said, "I don't give up. You are not a God. God is different." He said, "Then one choice you have. Either give up this name. Otherwise, if there is a God, then go

हरि ओम तत्सत किया. व्हाट हैपेंस? हरि ओम तत्सत, हरि ओम तत्सत, हरि ओम तत्सत, हरि ओम तत्सत, हरि ओम तत्सत, हरि ओम तत्सत. जपा कर यही मंत्र, जपा कर यही महामंत्र. हरि ओम तत्सत, हरि ओम. वाइल डांसिंग ही वॉज वेरी सरप्राइज. फादर ही केम नियर अबाउट 2 meters एंड दिस लिटिल बॉय गॉट लिटिल फियर. आई थिंक आई विल बर्न नाउ. In that minutes, what happens? He see the ants are crawling on the pillar. Hot, red, but ants were going up. He said, "Oh, little ants cannot burn. How can I burn?" He ran to hug the pillar, and pillar fall in 2 parts. He's standing there and came out one form, lion, from the navel to up, a big lion, and lower, a human. And he hugged the Pahlad, took him in lap. Who? That lion. And that lion's name is called Nar Singh. Nar means human, and Singh means the lion. The Hiranyakashyap, that king, he held his chair and trembling, he saw this symbol is not animal and is not a human. There must be something. He was going like this. So he wanted to run in his house. And quickly he knocked the Narsingh Avatara jumped and caught him, the king, in the middle of the door and sat on him. King Hiranyakashyap, where are you? Inside or outside your house? Half body is in the house and half body is outside. He said, it is not in and out. Look, is it night or day? It was just sunset. Is that my cloak? Is some weapon? Said, no. Am I human? No. Am I animals? No. Your time has come. He killed the Hiranyakashyap. And that is the festival which people are worshipping for the Pahlad, and they are burning that holy and Hiranyakashyap. Let's sing Hari Om Tat Sat, Hari Om Tat Sat, Hari Om Tat Sat, Hari Om Tat Sat, Hari Om Tat Sat, Hari Om Tat Sat.

0: Minister of India announced and requested to the United Nations within a week, all the countries of the world agreed about yoga, International Day of Yoga.
1: A viem, že keď rešpektovaný premiér Indie Modi požiadal Spojené národy o ustanovenie Medzinárodného dňa jógy, v rámci jedného týždňa všetky národy súhlasili.
0: Yoga is not only for the health.
1: Yoga nie je len pre naše zdravie.
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1: Yoga nie je športom.
0: Yoga is a science of body, mind and soul.
1: Yoga je vedou o tele, mysli a duši.
0: Around the world,
1: po celom svete,
0: the numbers of yoga schools.
1: Je mnoho jogových škôl.
0: It has become a kind of commercial subject.
1: Stalo sa to ale komerčným predmetom.
0: The Prime Minister Modi declared the yoga.
1: Premiér Modi ustanovil jogu.
0: But people did not understand.
1: Ale ľudia to nepochopili.
0: And there is one big mistake.
1: A je v tom jedna veľká chyba.
0: And that big mistake what people are doing.
1: A tou veľkou chybou je.
0: And even the organizers of Yoga Union.
1: Dokonca aj organizátori tej jogovej spoločnosti.
0: Don't want to declare as a spiritual life of a human.
1: Nechcú to ustanoviť ako duchovný život človeka.
0: The Modi knows.
1: Modi vie.
0: The Indian ambassadors knows.
1: Indickí ambasádori to vedia.
0: All knows.
1: Všetci to vedia.
0: That human should have a spiritual life.
1: Že človek by mal žiť duchovným životom.
0: But day by day,
1: ale deň za deň,
0: around the world,
1: po celom svete,
0: people take the distance
1: sa ľudia,
0: from spirituality.
1: Sa ľudia vzdialujú duchovnosti.
0: And that's pity.
1: A to je škoda.
0: Yoga is that science and that quality which will save the humanity.
1: Yoga je tou vedou a tou kvalitou, ktorá zachráni ľudstvo.
0: Without spirituality,
1: bez duchovnosti,
0: it's like a body without soul.
1: Je to ako telo bez duše.
0: Human body is there.
1: Ľudské telo tam je.
0: But there's no any more life inside.
1: No, ale vo vnútri nie je žiaden život.
0: Humans are suffering.
1: Ľudia trpia.
0: Day by day.
1: Deň za dňom.
0: Complication.
1: Komplikácie.
0: Because they lost the spirituality.
1: A je to preto, že stratili duchovnosť.
0: Yoga brings you back to thyself.
1: Yoga nás privádza späť k samým sebe.
0: Who am I?
1: Kto som?
0: How is my body?
1: Aké je moje telo?
0: Do we care about our body?
1: Staráme sa o naše telo?
0: Do we understand our body?
1: Rozumieme nášmu telu?
0: What is happening in our body?
1: Čo sa deje v našom tele?
0: The different activities in the body.
1: Rôzne procesy a aktivity v našom tele.
0: We don't do.
1: My to nerobíme.
0: The medical science.
1: Veda medicíny.
0: Made immense of development.
1: Urobila veľký pokrok.
0: But still they don't know.
1: Ale stále nevedia.
0: There is some one working within us.
1: Že niekto, kto pracuje v nás.
0: That you may say God.
1: Môžete povedať, že je to Boh.
0: But now these people are afraid from the God.
1: Ale v dnešnej dobe sa ľudia boja Boha.
0: It is said those who are the spiritual.
1: Hovorí sa, že tí, ktorí sú duchovní.
0: They are like a holy saint.
1: Ktorí sú svetcami.
0: Doesn't matter if you are a businessman, household.
1: Nezáleží na tom, či ste businessman alebo žijete, pracujete v domácnosti.
0: But when you are on the spiritual path.
1: Ale keď ste na duchovnej ceste.
0: You are close to God.
1: Ste blízko Bohu.
0: They don't have fear.
1: Oni nemajú strach.
0: From God.
1: Nemajú strach z Boha.
0: But the asuri shaktis.
1: Ale asuri
0: satanic shaktis.
1: Shakti satanická sila.
0: They have fear from the God.
1: Oni sa Boha boja.
0: They run away into the darkness.
1: Bežia smerom k temnote.
0: Therefore,
1: a preto
0: yoga without spirituality.
1: Yoga bez duchovnosti.
0: It's like a snake is gone and you are beating on the trap of the snake.
1: Je ako keď had už odíde a my búchame len po stope hada.
0: And that's why the mankind, they are suffering.
1: A preto ľudstvo trpí.
0: Day by day.
1: Deň za dňom.
0: But still not too late.
1: Ale stále ešte nie je príliš pozde.
0: We have our sankalpa.
1: Máme našu sankalpu.
0: Of 46 years.
1: Už 46 rokov viedli ľudí po správnej ceste.
0: And that is the sankalpa of yoga in daily life.
1: A to je sankalpou jógy v dennom živote.
0: You all who practitioners of yoga in daily life.
1: Vy všetci, ktorí cvičíte jógu v dennom živote.
0: Is around the whole world.
1: Je to po celom svete.
0: And they do lead a spiritual life.
1: A oni vedú duchovný život.
0: We don't make differences.
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0: If you believe Jesus, you should believe.
1: Ak veríte v Ježiša, mali by ste v neho veriť.
0: But don't neglect the Muhammad or Allah.
1: Ale nezanedbávajte Mohameda alebo Aláha.
0: Or don't neglect the Krishna.
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0: They are all one.
1: Oni sú všetci jedným.
0: Difference is the language.
1: Rozdiel je v jazyku.
0: And the form.
1: A vo forme, v tvare.
0: There are different vessels.
1: Sú rôzne prostriedky alebo plavidlá.
0: Different cup, glass,
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0: And in this vessel is one, that's water.
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0: Or a milk.
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0: So the form is different.
1: Čiže ten tvar je rôzny.
0: But water is the same, milk is the same.
1: Ale voda alebo mlieko je rovnaké.
0: Doesn't matter which mother it is.
1: Nezáleží na tom, aká matka je to.
0: Human mother?
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0: Or animal mother.
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0: Which animals doesn't matter.
1: Nezáleží na tom, aké zviera.
0: Mother will produce or give the milk.
1: Matka vyprodukuje a dá mlieko.
0: And milk have the same color.
1: A mlieko má vždycky rovnakú farbu.
0: And only the mother can do.
1: A to dokáže len matka.
0: And that mother which have a love for a child.
1: Tá matka, ktorá má lásku k dieťaťu.
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0: We shall think about this.
1: Mali by sme na to myslieť.
0: Similarly, God is one in all.
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0: But when we go in the path of fanatism,
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0: blind belief,
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0: then we make a mistake.
1: Tak robíme chybu.
0: So, yoga,
1: yoga
0: makes our heart pure.
1: Robí naše srdce čistým.
0: Like a mother is giving milk.
1: Tak ako keď dáva matka mlieko.
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0: How many years one is practicing?
1: Koľko rokov cvičí?
0: Will not have a doubt.
1: Nebude mať pochýb.
0: Not offended.
1: Nebude neurazí sa.
0: Not angry.
1: Nebude sa hnevať.
0: Not jealous.
1: Nebude žiarlivý.
0: Not greed.
1: Nebude chamtivý.
0: All this quality doesn't have the yogi.
1: Všetky tieto kvality jogin nemá.
0: Because
1: pretože
0: we plant that tree.
1: Sme zasadili strom.
0: And we give the water.
1: A ten strom sme zalievali.
0: Years and years.
1: Roky a roky.
0: We don't want to chip off that tree.
1: A ten strom nechceme vyrúbať.
0: Or it is said.
1: Alebo sa hovorí.
0: Don't throw out the child with the washing water.
1: Nevyhadzujte dieťa spolu so špinavou vodou.
0: Or don't throw away your shirt if there's inside some ants.
1: Alebo nevyhadzujte vašu košelu, ak sú vo vnútri mravce.
0: These leaves or ants, they will go out.
1: Mravce alebo
0: ploštice. Don't throw away your shirt.
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0: So when yogi while practicing asanas, pranayams, meditations, mantras, teaching yogas, then the consciousness becomes very clear, bright consciousness. Bright intelligent.
1: Ak jogin praktikuje asany, meditáciu, pranayamu, jeho vedomie sa stáva úplne čistým, jasným.
0: And that we celebrate is called the International Day of Yoga.
1: A to je to, čo oslavujeme v Medzinárodný deň jógy.
0: We don't need a crowd.
1: Nepotrebujeme davy ľudí.
0: This is just a show. But that crowd which is coming, they should be on the right path on the good path and practicing with spirituality, with love thyself.

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0: If you see more in a neighbor's plate,
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0: Why this person have more than me?
1: Prečo ten vedľa mňa má viac ako ja?
0: That is a vikara.
1: To je vikára.
0: There is one real story.
1: Je jeden skutočný príbeh.
0: When Mahatma Gandhi,
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0: and the India became independent,
1: a India sa stala slobodnou alebo nezávislou,
0: became republic,
1: stala sa republikou,
0: they made a government,
1: vytvorili vládu.
0: Now every politician,
1: a každý politik,
0: they want to come close to Gandhi,
1: sa chceli dostať do Gandhiho blízkosti,
0: to become a minister,
1: aby sa stali ministrom,
0: to have some high position,
1: aby mali nejakú vysokú pozíciu.
0: So they were coming and working with Gandhi.
1: A tak prichádzali a pracovali s Gandhim.
0: One day one came from far distance.
1: Jedného dňa za ním prišiel jeden človek z ďaleka.
0: And he was serving in the ashram. Karma yoga.
1: A robil nejakú karma jogu v ašrame.
0: He had one wish.
1: A mal jedno prianie.
0: And he was asking the people.
1: A pýtal sa ľudí.
0: I have only one desire.
1: Mám len jednu túžbu.
0: Please, can someone tell Gandhiji?
1: Mohli by ste niekto povedať Gandhijimu?
0: I would like to have a lunch or dinner or breakfast with him.
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0: 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So sit like on one, let's say one table, but it was on the ground floor.
1: A tak v podstate to, čo Gandhiji jedol, chcel mať tie isté veci na tanieri a povedzme ako sedieť za jedným stolom, aj keď to bolo na zemi.
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0: Gandhi said, oh yes, yes, yes, yes, come, my dear.
1: A hovorí, Gandhi povedal, o, vážne, no tak poď, môj drahý.
0: So for other people was different eating.
1: Pre druhých bolo nejaké iné jedlo.
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1: Len trošku soli, trošku haldi.
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1: A to isté sa servírovalo aj tým zopár ľuďom, ktorí sedeli s ním.
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0: And they begin to eat.
1: A začali jesť.
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0: And others plates.
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1: And was eating.
0: A jedol to.
1: He was looking again.
0: A on sa na to zase pozrel.
1: And then Gandhiji said.
0: A tak Gandhiji povedal.
1: Who was serving the food?
0: Tomu, kto servíroval jedlo.
1: Come here.
0: Poď sem.
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1: So others all said very little please. They knew what it is.
0: Všetci ostatní veľmi dobre vedeli, čo to je, tak si pýtali len trošku.
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1: 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And took a bite.
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1: He cannot spit out.
0: To nemôže vypľuť.
1: Gandhiji is looking.
0: Gandhiji sa na neho pozerá.
1: Is it tasty?
0: Že chutí ti to?
1: Yes, sir, yes.
0: Áno, pane, veľmi.
1: Now he is suffering.
0: A on trpí.
1: And Gandhiji's principle was that you should not leave anything on the plate.
0: A Gandhijiho princípom bolo, že by ste nemali nechať nič na tanieri.
1: Eat only that much.
0: Jedzte.
1: Take that much which you can eat all.
0: Vezmite si len toľko, čo zvládnete všetko zjesť.
1: Now he has so much chutney.
0: A on má toľko čatný.
1: He was suffering.
0: On trpel.
1: He swallowed in water and swallowed in water.
0: Prehltol a zapil vodou, prehltol a zapil vodou.
1: He told everybody.
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1: So this kind of greed.
0: Táto chamtivosť.
1: That kind of desire.
0: Tá túžba.
1: Is not good.
0: Nie je dobrá.
1: That is also vikara.
0: A to je tiež vikára.
1: And that will create a disease.
0: A to vytvorí chorobu.
1: And that disease is a mental vikara.
0: A tou chorobou, tá choroba bude mentálnou
1: chorobou. It can make a depression.
0: Depresia.
1: It can make anxiety.
0: Stav úzkosti.
1: It can make many mental disturbances.
0: Môže vytvoriť mnoho mentálnych porúch.
1: So when we practice yoga.
0: Keď cvičíme jógu.
1: Let's say among us.
0: Medzi nami.
1: So he don't like other one.
0: Ten nemá rád toho.
1: And that other one don't like another one.
0: A tamten zase nemá rád toho ďalšieho.
1: Then what will happen?
0: Tak čo sa stane?
1: Then one said, I don't want to be with you, I go away.
0: Ja s vami jeden povie, ja s vami nechcem byť a odíde.
1: But where will you go away?
0: Ale kam odídete?
1: Now it is said,
0: dnes sa hovorí,
1: use and throw.
0: Na jedno použitie, použite a vyhoďte.
1: Use and throw.
0: Použite a odhoďte.
1: But where to throw?
0: Ale kam odhodiť?
1: Wherever you will throw, you are throwing on our earth.
0: Kamkoľvek to vyhodíte, tak to vyhadzujete na našu zem.
1: The pollution will come there.
0: Znečistenie s tým prichádza.
1: Similarly, your anger, your hate, your jealous.
0: Rovnako váš hnev, vaša žiarlivosť.
1: Or you feel that somebody is not nice to you.
0: Alebo ak cítite, že niekto na vás nie je dobrý.
1: But it will remain in you.
0: Zostane to vo vás.
1: It will give you immense problems.
0: A spôsobí vám to mnoho problémov.
1: So solve it. You are human, you are yogi, you are practicing yoga. Solve it.
0: A takto vyriešte, ste človek, ste jogínom, jogu cvičíte, takto vyriešte.
1: So spirituality.
0: Duchovnosť.
1: Without spirituality, yoga is not successful.
0: Bez duchovnosti yoga nie je úspešnou.
1: So if you love yoga.
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1: These five elements.
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1: They will dissolve into each elements.
0: Sa rozložia.
1: The earth will go to this earth.
0: A zem sa rozloží v zem.
1: The liquid water will go in the water.
0: Voda alebo tekutá zložka pôjde do vody.
1: The heat, fire will go in fire.
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1: The wind, the air what we have.
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1: So don't say that I don't want to practice because of the spirituality.
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1: It means you don't know what is it spirituality.
0: To znamená, že vôbec neviete, čo je duchovnosť.
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1: After the mental vikara comes another ego, more.
0: A po mentálnych vikárach prichádza ešte ego.
1: About the vidya, the knowledge.
0: Ego o vidhi a o poznaní.
1: So the knowledge, when we have a real knowledge, then is called already the self-realization.
0: Ak máme skutočné poznanie, to sa už nazýva sebarealizáciou.
1: But it's very hard to have any kind of anger, jealous, hate, this, that.
0: Ale je veľmi ťažké nemať žiaden hnev, žiarlivosť.
1: Then it is said, God takes upon himself the destiny of the devotees.
0: Potom sa hovorí, že Boh berie na seba osud svojich poddaných, ale oddaných, pardon.
1: So this one from the Devapuriji's slogan.
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0: sleep, not a guana kicha. 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It's a glory which Mahaprabhu, Holy Guruji gave us to sing the glory of our masters. 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
1: Yes?
0: Maduri. 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
0: Brahma is a creator, the god of the creation.
1: Mert az a teremtő.
0: But Brahm is a divine consciousness.
1: A Brahm viszont az
0: yes, so it is a big difference.
1: Nagy a különbség.
0: It is above the goddesses, you know?
1: Fenn felül áll azokon az isteneken.
0: The divine consciousness.
1: Az isteni tudat.
0: Okay, so not Brahma.
1: Nem
0: it
1: Brahma.
0: Is written small because in India you have little a, it said, Brahm, Brahm. You know, but not Brahma. Brahma is, he's happy maybe if you sing for him, but it's not the intention of Holy Guruji.
1: Lehet, hogy örül Brahma, ha neki énekeltek, de nem ez volt Holy Guruji célja.
0: I want a little bit just to introduce this book.
1: Szeretném kicsit bemutatni ezt a könyvet.
0: Which was mostly written in the Himalayas.
1: Általában a Himalájában írtam leginkább.
0: And it's easy to read.
1: Könnyű olvasmány.
0: But maybe a little difficult to realize.
1: De nehéz megvalósítani.
0: But it's also a little step on the way.
1: De egy kis lépés az úton.
0: And it was very interesting. I don't use the name God in this book.
1: Nem használom azt a szót, hogy Isten ebben
0: a
1: könyvben.
0: I use a creator or the highest doer and such words.
1: Hanem azt mondom, hogy a teremtő, a legmagasabb cselekvő.
0: Because I don't want that some people, when they read God, they close the book.
1: Nem akarom, you hogy understand? Azok, akik...
0: So that's why it's written in a general way.

0: is written on about God Rama.
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1: Životopis Boha Rámu.
0: What happens?
1: A čo sa stalo?
0: When happens?
1: Kedy sa stalo?
0: In which yuga happened?
1: V ktorej yuge sa to stalo?
0: And with whom?
1: A s kým?
0: Like coming to that king, Dasharatha.
1: Kedy kto prišiel ku kráľovi Dasharathovi?
0: Because that Rama, that will have to go through his actions.
1: Pretože tá vôľa Rámova musela prejsť skrz všetky tieto činy.
0: Written detail.
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0: And we don't know.
1: Ale my to nevieme.
0: 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You are talking about tomorrow, but you don't know even what will happen in 1 millisecond.
1: Vy už hovoríte o tom, čo sa stane zajtra, ale neviete, čo sa stane o sekundu.
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1: A to je nevedomosť.
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0: from physical body, then this flame is like the soul.
1: Potom tento plamen je ako jeho duša.
0: And the soul goes out of the body so in high speed.
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1: Sme tam.
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0: We are crying, we are looking, we are making ceremonies, we are making funerals, etc. of this physical body.
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0: love each and every entity.
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0: It's a quality.
1: Je to kvalita.
0: Tiny flame.
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0: In this small, there is that power.
1: Aj v tom malinkom plamienku je tá sila.
0: And that is the soul.
1: To je ako s dušou.
0: So don't think that your soul is a pure one.
1: Nemyslite si, pretože vaša duša.
0: And other one is not a pure.
1: A duša druhého nie je čistá.
0: But the every soul is contaminated by karma.
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0: Like we have one chocolate for children here.
1: Ako tu máme čokoládu pre deti.
0: Some they are giving me always.
1: Dávajú mi ich.
0: It's contaminated with little chocolate. And inside is something from the yogurt.
1: A je to vlastne len na povrchu, je to zabalené v čokoláde, ale vnútri je jogurt.
0: So every soul is contaminated from the it's called the destiny.
1: A tak aj každá naša duša je obalená.
0: The soul is pure.
1: Duša je čistá.
0: But contaminated by that destiny.
1: Ale je práve obalená.
0: And that destiny what we are creating.
1: A ten osud, ktorý vytvárame.
0: And so that some one said that which I a few days I read it.
1: A to je práve to, čo som čítal.
0: That ancient Egypt prophet said, I think.
1: Že myslím, že to bol egyptský prorok, ktorý to povedal.
0: Every soul is equal.
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0: In holy books it.
1: A hovorí sa to v svätých knihách.
0: Here we are.
1: A sme tu.
0: I did not read before.
1: Predtým som si to nečítal.
0: How do I know?
1: Ako to viem?
0: Because I have the relation to every soul.
1: Pretože ja mám vzťah ku každej
0: 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And who have the love to all creatures, you are connected to the every soul.
1: A tí, ktorí majú tú lásku k všetkým stvoreniam, majú to spojenie k každému.
0: 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These are four inner actions.
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1: Man je mysel.
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0: Proudness. I am great, I am right, I am this, other not.
1: Ja mám pravdu, ja som ten správny, ostatní sa mýlia.
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1: Ak o tom nič neviete, prečo o tom rozprávate takto?
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1: Stále je tam preto určitý risk, nebezpečenstvo.
0: There was one man.
1: Bol jeden človek.
0: And he went for getting gold.
1: A i rozhodol sa, že získa niekde zlato.
0: In some other countries.
1: V nejakej inej krajine.
0: And he was smuggled.
1: A pašoval.
0: And his son was with him.
1: A jeho syn tam bol s ním.
0: So the man was, he took about 30-40 kilo gold.
1: Zobral so sebou 30-40 kilo zlata.
0: And in the night through the forest.
1: A išiel v noci lesom.
0: Going.
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1: Tak teraz, synu, zober ty niečo, ja už som unavený.
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0: It's a gold.
1: Je to zlato.
0: Take care, it's very dangerous.
1: Daj pozor, lebo je to veľmi nebezpečné.
0: It's very dangerous forest.
1: Je to veľmi nebezpečný les.
0: So what he did?
1: A tak čo on urobil?
0: While walking.
1: Kým kráčal.
0: Very dark forest.
1: V veľmi tmavom lese.
0: And there was a very deep water well.
1: A bola tam veľmi hlboká studňa.
0: So 40 kilos gold.
1: A tak tých 40 kilos zlata.
0: The son threw it in the bed.
1: Syn ich hodil do tej studne.
0: And father said.
1: A otec povedal.
0: Walk quickly, it's dangerous.
1: Kráčaj rýchlo, je to tu nebezpečné.
0: And he said, father, danger is not anymore here.
1: A on povedal, otče, tu už žiadne nebezpečenstvo nám nehrozí.
0: He said, yes, my child.
1: Ale áno, moje dieťa.
0: Quickly.
1: Rýchlo.
0: Oh, you are good, you're walking very nice.
1: Ty si ale veľmi dobrý, ty rýchlo kráčaš.
0: It's very dangerous.
1: Je to tu veľmi nebezpečné.
0: It's a fear.
1: To je strach.
0: It's a danger and fear all are behind.
1: To nebezpečenstvo a strach na to už je dávno za nami.
0: Oh, good, my son, you are brave.
1: Oh, môj synu, ty si skutočný.
0: Still, let's go, it is dangerous.
1: Ale stále, poďme, je to tu nebezpečné.
0: Morning, they reached their house.
1: Ráno prišli domov.
0: And the father said, 40 kilos gold.
1: A otec povedal, 40 kilos zlata.
0: He said, where is that?
1: A kde sú?
0: Father, you said it is dangerous.
1: Otec, povedal si, že sú nebezpečné.
0: So I throw it in the water well.
1: Tak ja som ich hodil do studne.
0: Oh my God.
1: Oh Bože.
0: I was so long struggling.
1: Tak dlho som sa o to snažil.
0: All my work.
1: Celá moja práca.
0: All my efforts.
1: Celé moje úsilie.
0: You lost it.
1: A ty si to takto zahodil.
0: He said, yes, father.
1: Ale áno.
0: Now no more dangers.
1: Teraz už ale nám nehrozí žiadne nebezpečenstvo.
0: So similarly we have within ourselves this fear.
1: A podobne aj my máme v sebe tento strach.
0: And that fear makes us more fear.
1: A tento strach nás vytvára ešte väčší strach.
0: And that when you are guilty one.
1: A pokiaľ ste vinný,
0: then you have fear.
1: Potom máte strach.
0: Then we try to put on others.
1: Potom sa to snažíme dať na druhých.
0: And others will not give you any more than your gold back will somewhere.
1: A tí druhí vám to zlato už nevrátia späť, nechajú ho niekde.
0: So in the holy Ramayana it is said.
1: Tak v svätej Ramayane sa hovorí.
0: It is said, Dharma, Dhiraj, Mitra or Nari. These are the four. Dharma, Dhiraj, Mitra or Nari. Afat Kaal Parakha Yunchari. There are four your good friends.
1: Sú štyria vaši dobrí priatelia.
0: They helps you.
1: Tí vám pomáhajú.
0: But are they all real or not?
1: Ale sú skutoční alebo nie?
0: Dharma. The dharma.
1: Dharma.
0: If it is your real dharma.
1: Ak je to vaša skutočná dharma.
0: Then will protect you.
1: Potom vás bude ochraňovať.
0: Otherwise dharma will not protect you.
1: Inak vás dharma neochráni.
0: Dhiraj. When someone shout on you and this, then you should be more peaceful.
1: Dhiraj.
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grown and you see the beautiful branches round and round, looks beautiful, nice. And every birds have target there to go evening and stay overnight on that. So, yoga is also this jeev atma, what we call jeev atma. Jeeva is a Sanskrit word, and which is in many languages is also jivot. No? Jivot. Jivot or jeeva. So, jivot means also the life, bodha jivot. Water is a life and life is a water. Jal jaha jagdish, where there is a water, there is a God. Jal jaha jagdish. Jal means the water, and where water is, there is a God, means there is a life. So God is a life. Without water, we can't exist here. There are many, many different planets and they are dry. Now there is one, they are planning. They are planning for Americans to build the highways. I think mostly highways are in America or somewhere else, because America is very big and it has many, many.

To build the highways, it needs immense of concrete. And concrete comes from where? Mountains. You may dig deep in or use our mountain. So now they are trying to import the stones, the concrete from other planets. It's not a big deal. They will dig everything there, make the holes on the moon, and they will pull it with certain instrument because there's no gravities, so easy to move as much as you could do it. Then gravity comes, it will be very easy to let it fall down. Yes? So, can you imagine we have the highways of the gravel of the moon? Jupiter, my God. So it means the humans still could not be content, is not enough for their greed. So now they are planning to take this all material. So one day, you or your children will speak that on that time, Swamiji said that now the material for building our buildings and highways, we need the gravel, cement, etc., and we destroyed all the mountains. These all beautiful mountains, what you see, they go middle of the mountains and they dig everything out. Now, time has come and they are making project to import the gravels from moon. All right? And it's very easy them to little bit move it like this because there is no gravities. And after a certain time, it will fall down automatically. It's more cheaper than any job. So there will be employment for the people, and we get the gravels, and we will continue working. But we destroy the moon. And when you damage the moon, it is the disaster on the earth. That people don't think. So, whatever we take from this earth, dig it out, something is very heavy things, and we put it on our earth. Let's say 10 billions cubic. And now we take this from 10 billions something away and put it somewhere. How much weight will be on earth? It will be the same weight. Weight will not be too much or too little. So the earth is balanced, and balancing principle for the earth is the moon. We have an aeroplane, we fly with aeroplane, and there is a small, like a hook or a small triangles there on the top of the aeroplane in the middle. Very middle, and that's not very big. It's only like this little. But that one is balancing with such a high speed. The air and the speed, the whole aeroplane is balanced nicely that there's no turbulence will be. Similarly, they said,

world is perfect and man-made world is imperfect. So yoga, that balancing principle, is not only for human. It's not only for the human. Yesterday, 2 o'clock in the night, I said, because a little bit coughing, so I sat up, and so to calm down. And then I was meditating, and I went more about yoga, what to think, what to do. It's okay. So, to grow, to sprout and grow and leaves, the blossoms, the fruits, the seeds, and the age, exactly same like a human body. We also grow. Already we are growing, we become old, already beginning or getting old in the mother's body. And we came out of mother's body when we were 9 months old already. So this is what we call that developing that embryos, perfect balance, perfect all these principles, coming, studying, working, nice thoughts, getting baby, child, getting fruits, this is a child, and they arrive and again they get old. So fruits falls down and goes and comes and goes. So, for example, the life of the vegetation is exactly life of the human. And therefore, the yoga is affecting, balancing, and uniting unity, oneness on this planet as a tree, or a human is the same. Urdhva mulam madhav sakam ashvatham prahuraviyam sandansi yasya prananiyastam veda savedvitha. 15th chapter of Bhagavad Gita's first sloka said, Urdhva mulam madhav sakam, the roots of the tree is down. Yes? But the roots of the human is up. This is our root. Our brain is our roots, which is supplying all, everything what we need is the brain is supplying. And it's a brain which is working and controlling everything. Brain has so much power, it leads you in that direction. For example, a little example, the brain is functioning like a locomotive. A big train or a goods train, how many cabins are there or buggies? And all is pulled by one locomotive. A very big, heavy python, a snake, a very heavy body, and is about 3 to 4 meter long. But the head of that python is small. He expands his mouth more and more like this, but in reality, only

0: little brain, and that one is pulling that side. So in your body, who let you run in champion, in skiing, marathon, swimming, everything? You think my legs are doing, my muscles are strong and doing. This is the second part. It's a good. These are good parts of the body that it has a proper conditions. The screws are properly screwed. But it is that brain that leads us to that high speed to win. When you are jumping, or these little girls, they are jumping on a piece of wooden plate very nicely, is not a body balancing. Balancing is from the brain. The brain is though small, but inside is so perfect. And that you have to get again training again and again, again and again, that you don't make a mistake. It's a habit. So, Bhagavad Gita said, the tree has roots down, and human tree's roots is up, and branches is going down. And like a banyan tree, from the trunks, the roots going down. So compare the human body with the vegetation, with the banyan tree. So we are a mobile tree. The tree speaks. And we also speak. If you meditate and you come to the higher level and listen in the night, the two trees are talking. This vibration, the light, the resonance among between the two trees. And if trees are alone, you also see a silentness of that tree. So yesterday, so late in the night, 2:30 in the night, I took my concentration, my awareness, or my attention, or whatever you call. So similarly, also the mountains. So I came to know that yoga is not only physical. Exercises. But yoga is balancing principle of the entire our globe. And from here we become perfect to continue go to the highest level of the consciousness, to the universe, where our beginning origin is. We are not here origin. We are only coming, working. It is a karma. Karma. It is our karam bhumi. It is our karam bhumi. So there is, we used to say something. There are three. One is called Janma Bhumi. Janma Bhumi, that is a very, very important, very important. And that Janma Bhumi, you should never neglect. Doesn't matter how it was. God brought you on this earth, on that spot. And that Janam Bhumi is called your birth land, your birth village, your birth house. I must always tell you, because you are a senior here, both golden couple, you know. So, you understand Hindi, you understand Sanskrit, you understand good English better than me. So, am I right or not? Janmabhumi. Yeah. So, you should be loyal, you should be proud of your birthplace, your Janmabhumi. And there's one sloka about Janmabhumi, but I've forgotten. It is said in Ramayana, Bhagavan Ram said, when he goes to the asyl from his kingdom, and he had to go to the forest because of his stepmother wanted that her son should become a king. But Rama was said, okay, I'm very happy, no? So he went, when he went, he took about 1-2 kilos soil from his birthplace. And all the times he was carrying with him the soil, and wherever he evening they stayed or they rested for some days or like this in the forest, they always put one altar like this, and on that altar he put that soil on the altar and worshipped, because he said, for me, this is not a soil, it's my mother. It's my mother. So what we call my motherland. Fatherland, we don't say it. Some we may say, we can say fatherland, no problem. But generally we say my motherland, my mother language. Do they say mother tongue or the father tongue?
1: Mother.
0: Eh?
1: Mother.
0: In your language?
1: Yes.
0: You are from where?
1: Slovenia.
0: Dobro. And you far from?
1: Zimbabwe.
0: So how do they say in your
1: mother tongue?
0: And you are from?
1: India.
0: From India. So they say mother tongue or the father tongue?
1: Mother tongue.
0: Okay. You are?
2: Bosnia.
0: Bosnia. My God.
2: They
0: say uh-huh. So the mother tongue. Okay. And you are? Which is? Mother tongue. Okay, and you, sir?
3: You say, Radnoy is deer language.
0: Deer language. And who is a deer? Matka. Yes. Okay. So, everywhere in Sanskrit, words, and almost all language have many, many languages, almost all, I would say. It is called the one word which begins always with one alphabet, and that word being the N. Nahi, no, name, and further, when you say no, N-O, N. Name means N. Begin N.
3: Uh-huh.
0: First alphabet. Mexican?
3: No.
0: Yes? So, this is how the language connects us. It comes to that same point to the brain there. And so, very easy, that almost all in Arabic language, in Chinese language, in Sanskrit, this is coming from Sanskrit. Second, almost all countries would say, maybe some not the mother tongue. And motherland. So why, ladies, you are still unhappy? All we gave you the best thing. No? You have everything. So, that mother tongue, that mother language, that mother, so it is called Janma Bhumi. So Bhagavan Ram said in Ramayana that I have to, unfortunately, ashamed that I don't know, I should say this, it's a very nice, where people who's talking spiritual conferences and like this, they use often this word mother tongue, motherland. So one is a motherland. Then second is called karma bhumi. Yes? Not only Maheshwaranand said karma bhumi, but you also said karma bhumi. My mother bhumi, Janma Bhumi, is in Rajasthan, Pali district, etc., Nepal. Janma Bhumi, Rupavas, but more is I'm Nepal. So, Karma Bhumi, that's a very important thing, very important thing. And that Karma Bhumi means, now where you are working, Karma. Yoga karam sukoshlam, Bhagavan Krishna said, yoga karam sukoshlam. Your yoga sadhana will be perfect or complete or successful through doing the karma. Karma means do something good for all. There is nishkam karma and sakam karma. Nishkam karma means selfless work, duty. Selfless. You help somebody, but you should not expect that somebody tells you thank you. And when you expect from someone thank you, your selfless karma is gone. Now it becomes selfish. Because as soon as you will say, thank you, and you said, thank you, yeah, all right. It means you accepted back the thanks. So, in reality, you took the karma back. In India, we said, there's a good ripe mango, very nice, juicy mango, my God. Mango is the king of all fruits. Peacock is the king of all birds, not the adler. Adler is a different way. And nice juice. And that is, you take it, and you suck the juice. The mango is given to you free and you suck it and rest you throw it. You did not accept. You took it back. So you have to, it is now became a social world. Everybody say thank you, sir, thank you, see you, bye-bye, goodbye. Eh? Thanks, okay, and if you don't say thanks, what a proud person. Eh? Even he didn't say thank you. So this is a Kali Yuga. This is a Kali Yuga. But Bhagavan Krishna said, yoga karam sukoshalam. Your yoga practice will be successful if you do the karma yoga. Because it is said, the yoga, there's a fire. Everything has a fire. And the seat of the fire, residence of the fire is the water. Water cannot leave, or the fire cannot leave without water. So water is in the fire. And so the Bhagavan Vishnu is residing in the ocean, in the water. Only water can control the fire, otherwise fire can destroy everything. And that's why we have fire brigade. Good? If you don't believe me. When your house is in the fire, who controls? Fire brigade. So then it is said, yoga karmasu koshalam means yoga agni karma dagdhani. The fire of the yoga can burn completely your all karma. And that's how a yogi becomes free from karma. But you should have that kind of sadhana and practice. Yoga agni. So that master, that sadhaka practitioner, aspirant, who have practiced this yogic sadhana, not asanas and pranayama, this is just a little for children play. Yes, because we are doing because we want to be healthy. You know, oh, my knee, painful. So we said, okay, you practice Sarvahitasana from yoga in life, and you will be good. Say, oh, yes, I feel very good. But yoga is that discipline. Yoga is that discipline. Yoga, Patanjali said, Atha yoga anushasanam. Yoga needs anushasan. Anushasan means discipline. So, karma yoga. So, karma bhumi. Now, where are you working is you are there is called karma bhumi. Where do you work? I work in San Francisco. Where you were born? I was born in Miami. Okay. So Miami is your Janambhumi and San Francisco is your Karma Bhumi. Okay, both are material. It is physical and material life. But then there is one very important, that's called Dharma Bhumi. So where is your Dharma Bhumi? The Dharma Bhumi is at the shelter of the Gurudev. That's why it is a Guru Charano me yad satati rata hai Veda Purana me gate Guru

Deep Narayan Bhagavan ki. Therefore, at the shelter, at the holy feet of the Gurudev, is that place of the liberation, all the senses. And therefore, even you have to do a hard work, sometimes you have to fight also for good things. You will see all incarnation who is declared as a god, not as a saint. Saint and God is different. Saint is the complete blessings, energy, and love of the God. But when the God comes incarnation, there were 24 incarnations. And you will see in every incarnation, they have in their hands two things, blessing or weapon. Yes? God Rama had arrow or Trishul. Concept, Sudarshan. Sudarshan Chakra Vishnu had, and Vishnu incarnation is Krishna, and before the Krishna was the Rama. Sudarshan Chakra. And generally he had a arrow. Even the Ganesha, he also had a weapon in his hands. Even Divine Mother, Shaktis, look, any pictures have this Lakshmi, Saraswati, everything, because there are always for two things. So sometimes you love your floor and very nice, but sometimes you need a broom to dust it out. So there is a power to need it. So that's why you will say why the Hindu goddess have weapons in hands. And incarnation is only have been in India, in Himalaya and in India. There's no other country till now that you can declare as a God incarnation. The Jesus said that, no, I'm not incarnation, I'm son of the God, I'm not a God. But we do say, we do believe that he's a God and so, but not. The Buddha, also in many ways we don't count him as incarnation, because he was born as a normal human. And then through sadhana he got that awareness, consciousness, so that we declare as a God. But before, the Siddhartha was not a... You remember? Oh, do you understand me? So that's why this is the different. The Krishna was incarnation, but not the, what you call them, his brother Balaram. And if he's a Balaram, then why they don't declare to the god Rama? So these people who are singing Hare Krishna, Hare Rama, they are not singing to God Rama. Don't mistake yourself. They means Balaram. Then why don't say Balaram? Then 80% Hindus will not follow them. Say Bhadagni. They are all thinking of, and they ask them to sing the Sitaram, Sitaram, Radhe Shyam, Radhe Shyam. Nobody will sing in Hare Krishna Sitaram. So, my dear, there are something, duality is something different. Duality is
between some good thing. We have, I give always example that you have a very good salad. Nice different leaves of the salad, and you have very good dressing on it. Olive oil, and you have this cheese, and some different kind of seeds, and good salad. But someone put very fine sand on it. So salad is a very good, but it is sand inside. You can't enjoy that salad. Similarly, when you make a differences between the divinity, then you are not perfect. You made conflict in God itself. Believe me? There's a semi-God. There is no semi-God. There is no semi-God. God is a God. If you tell semi-God, then you are making discrimination between humans also. A human, but he's a lower caste and a higher caste. Black man and white man. The Dravidians and the Chinese, the Mughals, Mughals. So you make a difference now in humans. And therefore today the scientists said there's no differences between human, doesn't matter if they are black or white or yellow or big or small. Yeah, there's only one, that's human. That we have to bring back, that's why. So dharma, and therefore, you see, the Mahabharata battle, you have heard in Ramayana, you have heard in Mahabharata, you have heard in Srimad Bhagavatam. So dharma kshetre, kuru kshetre, dharam kshetre, kuru kshetre begins this from the first chapter of the Bhagavad Gita. Dharma kshetre. So first is coming dharma kshetre. Dharma kshetre, kuru kshetre. So now where Pandavas are fighting, Kaurava and Pandavas fighting for the dharma, ये धर्म का युद्ध है, this is the war of the righteousness, is a war of the truth. So dharma kshetra, righteousness, kurukshetre, because this belongs to the Kauravas, they think, but it is the Pandavas. Dharma kshetre. So my dear, human feelings, human brain is leading us in such a direction, but it has to give a proper education and proper, and in that way there is a call, where there is a dharma, religion. The religion is a dogma. Dharma is a different. Look, the dharma is a duty of a mother towards her child. Dharma of the wife towards her husband, or dharma of her wife towards the wife towards the husband, and husband towards the wife. So the dharma towards your friend, that is called, and religion is a kind of a relation with a different dogma. And that's why in modern, in Kali Yugas, so many dharmas have the different definitions, and they are completely
in that one direction what they have been taught and learned, and that's why the problem of the wars, this and that, and my land, your land. Otherwise, it's called Janma Bhumi, Karma Bhumi, and Dharma Bhumi. There you come to then is a yoga, you want to learn yoga. You want to become a yogi, you want to become a siddha, you want to become a trikaldarshi, and you want to become a liberator, a guide to other, then learn proper yoga. Doesn't matter how many people are coming, we see and we teach the quality, not the quantities. So this was subject that yoga is for everything, not only for humans. Vastu Shastra is a yoga. Building this engineer who study years, put in his brain the bricks, the concrete, the sand, this, to build a building. Yeah? And this building, what engineer built it? It is his yoga. Now where everyone feel comfortable, good room, good space, good harmonious, good energy, etc., etc., that is yoga, what you have built it, something, a good atmosphere. So we said practice yoga in that way, Vasudeva Kutambakam, the whole world is one family. And if we live as a family, brotherhood and sisterhood also. But generally they said brotherhood, no? Why they said brotherhood? Because only brothers are fighting. Not the sisters. So you see, the philosophers, they were very clever. Whom they should control, that's it. Wish you all the best, and evening we will see. Hari Om. Deep Narayan Bhagwan Ki, Deveshwar Mahadev Ki, Madhav Krishna Bhagwan Ki, Satya Sanatan Dharma Ki, Om Shanti.

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1: 만트라 Mantra is the most beautiful thing. Mantra is a guideline, and mantra is the leader. Mantra is a light, like a torch light to walk in the darkness. All the mantra, yantra, tantra, mudras, bandhas, pranayams, asanas, all these science is blessing given to mankind for well-being of their physical, mental, and spiritual being, in order to realize and create the compassion in the heart towards entire creation. Jalchar, Thalchar, Nabchar, all the living beings in water, on the earth and the space, including vegetation and five elements. Water is a life, in every language they say. Water is life not only for us, but water itself is a life. Voda jivot means not only this water is our life, but water itself is a living, like a living being. Fire is a life too. That is Agnidev, Jaladev, Vayudev, and Mother Earth. And Brahman, the space, also living. This only can be realized, understood, and followed, and protected by human out of 8.4 million different creatures. Human have got this powerful tool known as intellect, buddhi. And through the buddhi, work in your heart to have mercy. Daya dharma ka mool hai, paap mool abhiman. Tulsi daya na chhodiye, jab lak ghat mein praan. Daya dharma ka mool hai. The roots or foundation of the dharma. Dharma, not the religion. Sanatana dharma. Our body has its dharma. Animals' body have also dharma. Plant says it's dharma. The plant's dharma to grow, give blossoms, give nice fragrance, the fruits. If nothing will give this, we will just pull it out. Entire body is a dharma. The function of the organs, circulations, the nadis, brain, muscles, ligaments, joints, spine, digestion, all different the

functions in the body and creating hormones. The pranas, upapranas, indriyas, karma indriyas, jnana indriyas, this all samuhik, it means oneness, is working. This is Sanatan. Harmony of body, mind and soul. Our slogan in yoga and daily life means to protect that Sanatan Dharma, means to keep your body healthy, keep your mind healthy. If you think negative, then you have fear. It is inner fear makes us unhappy or angry. It's our own fear which comes out of the ignorance. Who are we to judge someone if you don't know? But there's a fear, there's an ego. Sanatan means to balance all bhutas, all five elements, and keep this Mother Earth in beautiful, safe. So the mantra is this, which keeps our balance in Sanatan, like what we call nowadays in technology, updating. So mantra is updating all the system in our body when we practice the mantra. But follow that dharma. So daya dharma ka mool hai. If you understand that is a daya, mercy in the heart. That is a foundation of this dharma, is a foundation of this building, that multi-floor buildings is standing on the foundation. If the foundation is weak, everything will collapse. So foundation of your buddhi, your dharma and your mantra. So therefore daya, as long as you have not mercy, you cannot protect that Sanatan being thyself. One is alcoholic or one is taking some drugs. Alcohol is a drug too. But alcohol is the biggest, one of the biggest revenue for the government or the world people. Otherwise, you know how many millions of families are suffering because of the alcohol or other drugs. Don't tell someone, don't drink. That is not right way to ask or tell. Why you drink? Why you begin to drink alcohol? Because there were certain circumstances in the life, in the family, in the work, or in the health, or anything. So one thinks that when I drink the alcohol, then I forget all my problems, and at least for that much time I am in ananda of this world. So don't ask why you do, that is the best. But don't do, that's wrong. Therefore, understand the enemy. First understand the enemy. If you don't understand the enemy, then you have fear, you have ego. Why you fight? Because you are afraid.

0: And who is afraid is a weak one. And weak one cannot forgive. Strong one can give, forgive. And that strong one is that who have this viveka. Daya dharma ka mool hai. Paap mool abhiman. Paap is the sin. The sin, the roots of the sin is coming from the ego. Sin. And that is paap mool abhiman. Abhimana, ego, proudness, is the roots or the cause of the sin. How you can judge someone? And when you judge someone and you make other unhappy, is more sin than complaining against someone. Understand? Then if you understand, then you give love to both sides and understand. Tulsi daya na chodiye jab lage ghat mein pran. Therefore, Tulsidasji said, don't give up your mercy, your compassion, at least as long as you have life in this body. After death, we don't know how will happen with our body. So, mantra is updating our entire physical, mental, and spiritual being. Therefore, mantra is practiced every day. Mantra is the essence of everything, like a big banyan tree, huge tree, big tree. But the seed of the banyan is very small. In a small seed, their entire tree is hidden. So, mantra is the essence of all philosophy, essence of entire wisdom. All. After that comes what we call the different mantras, which is very big. Gayatri mantra, Mahamrityunjay mantra, etc. Or what we call kirtan, singing name of the God. After that comes poetry. In the poem, everything is hidden. And only best poems, only that one can write. When Anahat Chakra is open and pure and have a mercy. Then comes the bhajans, singing, songs, which have questions, answers. In certain poetry, it's called doha, means two, doha, do. And this is question and answer. Daya dharam ka mool hai, paap mool abhiman. This is like a question. Tulsi daya na chodiye, don't give up your compassion. Jab lag ghat mein pran, answer is there. So bhajans is then teaching. And after the bhajans, what last come? Preaching, giving lectures, preaching. So, when we go to the samadhi subject, then it's called nirbija samadhi or sabija samadhi. Savikalpa samadhi or nirvikalpa samadhi. These are both. So mantra is the most powerful energy and clarities in us. If you understood, don't change your mantra always. It is said, if you meditate or make a spiritual practice or what you call yoga, because yoga is not a part of any religion. Don't think that yoga is part of Hinduism. No. Yoga itself is a religion. But that is Sanatana. If then all religions are the part of yoga, because yoga is like endless. Why? Because it is given by that Swayambhu very first. When the Shiva, Swayambhu, out of nothing, comes Nad Rupa Parabrahma, Nad Veda sage Vedas, Nad Rupa Parabrahma. The form of the Supreme is that Nad, the resonance. From that comes the light, the Jyoti. That Jyoti is the Jyoti of the knowledge, light. And from that, the Swayambhu manifestates himself. That's why I have no father, no mother, no ancestors. Because it is itself. So itself, when the Shiva manifestates, is not running, not standing, but he is in the Dhyana Mudra. And in that Dhyana, ages pass. Not Dhyana for half hour or 10 minutes and then, like you are looking to your watch, how long I am, no, I can do one mala more. And when mala is only three quarter done, they said, well, I think I do a little quickly. So that's not a meditation. So meditation is Shiva's self. Therefore, we in India used to say, you need not to teach mantra to Shiva. Shiva himself is the creator of the mantras. Second, Guruji used to give very simple explanation about mantra. Man means the mind. And tra have two meanings. Either tra means content. When you are thirsty, you drink water and say, now my thirst is quenched. Or traimam, like tantra. Tantra is not bad. In this Western culture, and in more or less, how it called, became more commercial. The books what you buy in the bookstores about tantra, they are mostly about sex and sexual postures. You need not to introduce someone's sexual posture. Every animal knows how to do and every human knows how to do. So, that is not tantra. That was someone who create or printing and doing. If you want to understand tantra, don't buy such books. And if you have such books in your house or a store, in winter, if you have a chimney at home, make nice fire, warm it. Tantras very much practice in Buddhism. No? So, Mayan Tantra is a big book. And there is nothing, not one word about this subject which you buy these books. Tan means expanding. Tra means liberation. Here sitting the Sanskrit professor, I'm not Sanskrit student even. So, Tan means expand thy consciousness to liberate thyself, to come to the Atma Jnana, Atma Anubhuti. But we cannot expand because our consciousness is going to places. Direction whom we love, whom we like, and direction whom we don't like. Who are you, you like or not like? Any one negative thought towards anyone will cost you many lives to purify. Anek janma dhoye man ko chitai ho to aisi ho. 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Therefore, better not to think. If you can't do good, don't do bad. At least remain where it are. If you don't know the way, this or that, then stay there till someone will come and ask which is the right direction. Mantra. Without mantra, meditation is like a body without soul. And without mantra, there is no development, improvement in your meditation and spirituality. That is called Guru Mantra. Guru Mantra is always Bija Mantra. Other mantras are for rituals, for ceremonies. There you say the certain mantras for yajnas, for ahutis, or there's a mantra when you make tilak to someone, puja. Yeah? Then you sing some mantra. But for your own inner development is the mantra given by Guru. Now Guru have two mantras. One is a Bija mantra, which you always repeat with your mala. Every religion has mantras. Everyone has mala. You call the rosary. I spoke with one priest and we were sitting together walking through the forest. We were only two.
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0: Avatar Puriji Maharaja Ki Jai.
2: 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Yoga Jivote. How do you say it? Yoga in Denim Jivote.
3: 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Yoga in daily life.
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2: The one who is decorated with that moon.
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2: Shiva Chidambaram, Shiva Chidambaram, Shiva Chidambaram. 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
3: Prosíte,
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3: Procíte tu energii, procíte tu hudbu, procíte ta slova, procíte to všechno naplno, a nebo pokud chcete, tak si můžete meditovat se zavřenýma očima naplno.

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0: Which is chanted to remove the negativity, which is to remove the problems, which is to remove all these aspects.
1: A zpívá se to proto, abychom odstranili všechno negativní a abychom to pročistili.
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1: A když to takhle zpíváme a k tomu máme i ty hudební nástroje, tak to aktivuje ten zvuk.
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1: Náda, ten zvuk, první zvuk bylo om.
0: And all the alphabets came out of Shivji's damaru when he was playing his damaru 14 times.
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0: 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So it's very easy.
1: Je to snadné.
0: That's the first thing you learn when tera tha na. That was the first thing what you learn in Sanskrit grammar.
1: To je první věc, kterou se naučíte na lekcích sanskritské gramatiky.
0: Nrita vasane nataraja rajau nanad dhakkam navapanchavaram udhyartu kama sanakadi siddha etad vimarshe shiva sutra jalam. This is the Shiva Sutra. This is the web of Shiva.
1: To jsou Shivovy sutry, ta pavučina Shivy.
0: When Shiva was dancing as Nataraj.
1: Když Shiva tančil jako Nataraj.
0: And teaching the teachings to Sanakadik and all the different rishis.
1: A dával to své učení Sanatanam Rishiyum.
0: And then he was playing the damru, and that 14 sounds is the whole Sanskrit grammar, is all the alphabets, everything came out of there.
1: A zahrál na ten svůj nástroj, udělal těch 14 zvuků a z toho vznikla celá gramatika abeceda sanskritu.
0: Many times Shivji and Vishnuji and Brahmaji, not usually Shivji, but Brahmaji and Vishnuji are fighting who was first, who was first.
1: a Brahma a Višnu

0: csomagban.
1: That is very, very important, very important.
0: Ez nagyon-nagyon fontos.
1: And that why, so that was the time that they were really whole family, whole house, and whole village is like a one family.
0: Volt olyan idő, amikor az egész falu olyan volt, mint egy család.
1: And so there they were also chanting mantra.
0: Ők is mantrákat zengettek.
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0: Avinasi. 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
1: Avinasi znamená, který neumírá.
0: He's ever and ever he's there round the whole universe also.
1: Je vždycky věčný ve vesmíru.

Every being, every phenomena, and every idea inevitably requires its space. This is why we build nests, homes, our space. And then this space builds us. This is what has brought us here again, to India, to Jadan Ashram. When we truly grow up, an inevitable question rises up in ourselves. Who am I? In the turbulence of the struggle for one's daily bread, it is not easy to find the answer. This is why we build an ashram, a space of active retreat, a space of calmness and contemplation. The word ashram means a place where we can do something good for ourselves and for others. Here we can renew and improve our physical health. We can regain our mental peace and social health and create a balance between the inner and the outer world. Here we plunge into ourselves, into the ocean of the spirit, getting closer to the pearl of self-realization. All this has been made possible by the paramount jewel of earthly wisdom, yoga. Yoga does not require anything apart from what we have always had, our bodies, our breath, consciousness, and soul. Yoga is the science and art of conscious movement. It is the science and art of conscious stillness. It is a method of getting to know oneself and of self-mastering. Finally, yoga is the road of return to the original state of wholeness. That is why this ashram is named Om Vishwadip Gurukul, because Om is eternal, divine wholeness. The human spirit and human hand are building this ashram as a hymn to the impassable.

0: a true bridge between the possible and impossible, between God and man, between Om and ourselves is the Guru. A Guru is the blessed soul who has attained a cognition of oneness. Everything that exists is generated from that oneness and eventually returns back to it. This ashram grows from the depths of such a soul, from the depths of Vishwaguru Paramhans Swami Maheshwaranandaji. Such beings do not live for themselves. They live for us, for all of us.
1: And holy saints are Vaha Sant. Sant is those are the Sant. Sa-ant have finished all kind of the desires, all complexes, jealous, this, that, all. Shamdrashti, equal visions. Shantos, satisfaction. Shanti, the peace.
0: As in any desert, here in this one, in the heart of Rajasthan, the key word is water. Here, the rains only fall during the monsoon, which year after year is becoming weaker and shorter. This is why construction of an artificial lake has begun as a key part of a wider project in harvesting rainwater. This lake will have the capacity to collect 250,000 cubic meters of water.

Very soon, we witnessed the first rains. Water flowed, life flowed. Here, each drop is a blessing. Each drop is a nectar for people, plants, and for animals. For such a blessing, something must be endured.

The relationship between guru and disciple is one of the most supreme, most pure, and most meaningful things on this planet.

the warmness and love of the relationship between guru and disciple is expressed through Guru Puja, worship of the Guru, who is a living revelation of divinity. This worship is the fruit of the cognition of many wise men and saints of India. The essence of a guru is not what he says, not even what he does. The essence of a guru is what he is. His cognition and his abode in the divine embody him as Sat-Chit-Ananda, the supreme reality, supreme consciousness, and supreme bliss.

A Satguru is the supreme servant. He serves us with all his being in order to help us cure our most serious disease, the disease of ignorance, ignorance about our own true self. This ignorance has resulted in our divided selves, divided us from others, and divided us from God. An encounter with a guru leads us to oneness. This is why this is a day

The central celebration of Guru Purnima begins with a dramatization of the great epic, Ramayana. The actors are children from the school that is part of the

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This is a privilege of Guru Bhakta. Bhajans, the spiritual songs and odes to gurus, are sung all night, on this night of an unforgettable full moon.

During the monsoon, it is a great thrill to climb to the hill and look out at the progress that has been made in construction of the ashram and the way in which the desert is being dressed up in its new green clothes.

0: the main concern about of all the saints of this world were this moksha.
1: Sadhana is an inseparable part of every day.

India is known as a tourist destination, but for us the true beauty of India lies here, in a place which recalls the presence of the divine soul, Bhagavan Sridip Narayan Mahaprabhuji. This ashram in Barikatu is a true garden of memories of his satsangs. The light of his presence does not only dissolve here, but also in the small ashram outside the village where the perfect yogi spent decades of his long life. This little room testifies to the simplicity of one who was Purna, wholeness itself.

near Holy Guruji, something of his life spent by Mahaprabhuji's side is passed on to those who know what they really thirst for. And he who seeks shall find.

With Guruji's blessing, Swamiji has organized a reforesting of the ashram's surroundings. On this day, under the slogan, "Turn the Desert Green," several thousand trees were planted. It is in Swamiji's nature to transform both jungles and deserts into gardens. Let life be long for these sprouts of hope. The future of nature is the future of mankind.

yet another visit to a place that was refined by the presence of one great soul. This home in Barikatu was often visited by Sri Mahaprabhuji's guru, Paramyogeshwar Sri Depuriji. His spirit of Paravaragi, one who was fully detached and free in the world, the spirit of Shiva, has made this place an eternal magnet for all yogis and guru bhaktis.

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0: Sometimes you stand on the certain spot of the earth, there is a kind of vibration and all negative thoughts come. And sometimes you make such an action and the whole life you will be sorry for that. So, when you don't know what to do, stay few steps away. You will see immediately your mind will change. This is Mahasamadhi of Dev Puriji's Samadhi Sthal. His physical embodiment, that part of his mortal being or his body, Panch Tattva body, is sitting here. 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And the bhakta knows what it means to touch here.
1: To sajjano, satsang karte rehna, mahapurushon ka shramaran karte rehna, to tumhara jeevan sukhmay ho sakta hai. ग्रस्त का सन्यासी का कोई कारण नहीं है. साधना करेगा, अमृत पिएगा, वो ही अमर हो जाएगा. 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
2: The desire to be present at a Kumbh Mela took us on a long trip towards the Indian state of Maharashtra. Every 12 years in the town of Nasik, a Kumbh Mela takes place. It is the great spiritual festival of purification and a quest for the nectar of immortality. The 20-hour journey passed in the best of spirits.

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1: Maharashtra is known as the Green Belt of India. Lord Rama, the great hero of the ancient epic, the Ramayana, spent 14 years in exile in the forests of this province. Here in Ellora, Hindus, Buddhists, and Jains monasteries in the form of caves are carved into the volcanic rocks, which are considered to be among the most beautiful, not only in India, but in the whole world. 34 caves were carved out between the 5th and 9th centuries AD. These breathtaking caves are real pearls for their exceptional reliefs, sculptures, and architecture. The true marvel at Ellora is this temple named Kailash, named after one of the Himalayan peaks, considered as Shiva's retreat. This is probably the largest monolithic structure in the world and is cut out of a single rock. Two million tons of stone were carted away to reveal this massive freestanding temple with lively depictions of Hindu pantheon gods. Although this temple is of gigantic proportion, it remains one of the masterpieces of ancient times.

This is India, and the full color of its people's spirit is on display. The procession went on for miles, bringing joy to all at every step. The honor of the first bath always belongs to Mahamandaleshwars. Mahamandaleshwars are the pearls of yoga, the spiritual jewels of India. Here, this unique country is again renewing its unity. The center of this unity are the saints, self-realized souls. Even though it was a cold, rainy, and windy dawn, people were overwhelmed by darshan, their meeting Swamiji, and other Mahamandaleshwars. Eventually, we reached the bathing shore. Here, the excitement was at its peak. It was not easy to find a way through the excited masses of people. Surrounded by his disciples, Swamiji solemnly took his holy dip. Everyone wanted to be a part of Swamiji's bathe. Everyone wanted to splash him with the water of the holy river. After the bath, a visit to Shiva's temple was inevitable. Unfortunately, only Hindus were permitted to enter the temple. However, what we saw from the outside was immensely rich in spiritual fever.

Resting after the many hours of procession, we saw distant waterfalls coming from the mountains, whose peaks disappeared into the clouds. We decided to climb up to the first spring of the holy river Godavari. It seemed as if the waterfall was falling straight from the clouds. Our effort was repaid by the beauty of the landscape and the refreshing bath, which was so close to the sky.

In the vast desert of Rajasthan, it is a sanctuary for many beings. Some of them are agreeable. Some are gentle. Some hardworking. Some are even dangerous. The beauty is strength. The strength that is joy.

0: you can run away from anywhere, from anyone, from anything, but not from yourself. So this is, time is for you to observe. When you sit in meditation, your Chidakash is a beautiful cinema hall. So let it play on the screen of your consciousness, the film of your intellect, and which is made by your emotional problems and your karmic, there is your karma.
1: Not all children in India have equal access to education. This is why the International Association Yoga in Daily Life has launched a program to financially support children from poor families. The program is called Gyanputra and involves a large number of schools. The children are provided with the necessary textbooks, equipment, and clothes. The greatest joy for those who give is the joy of those who receive. A year ago, a school was opened in the ashram for 250 pupils. Here, in this oasis of spirit, these children were given a high-quality facility, attention, and an education.